0: And I'm gonna dance with somebody.
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Still holding on.

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Or do you feel the same? 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

cast out into the light. We're one, but we're not the same. We get to carry each other

Have you come here for forgiveness? Have you come to raise the dead? 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